until the very end, until my last breath. The circumstances don't matter. 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There is always hope. There must be. There is always hope.

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Perhaps that's why I say it's you I love, not your frock, your hat, or your glove. I love you in velvet. I like you in plush, in satin. 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

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Yeah, I like you in plush, in satin. 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

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Αμβρακία FM.

0: true, there were dark storm clouds, heavy, black, and pendulous. It was a night out they were going to remember for a very long time.
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0: Am I dreaming?
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0: 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Talking to myself.
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0: We can't do it because people say, where's the money going to come?

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0: Darkness falls across the land. The midnight hour is close at hand. Creatures crawl in search of blood to terrorize your neighborhood. And whosoever shall be found without the soul for getting down must stand and face the hounds of hell and rot inside a corpse's shell.
1: Andrea Kia, FM.